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0: fellow brothers, I, Billy Harrington, stand here today, humbled by the task before us, mindful of the sacrifices borne. We are in the midst of crisis. Nico Nico Doga is at war against a far-reaching storm of the creators of mad things.
1: For us,
0: toiled in sweatshops, endured the lash, spanking time and time again.
1: These men struggled,
0: endured the lash, spanking, and sacrificed that we might spank them. Spank better. We remain the most powerful sight on the internet, and minds are no less inventive. Services are no less needed than they were last week or yesterday. It has not been for the path for the faint-hearted or seek only the fleshly pleasures. Rather, it has been the risk-takers, the wasting
2: performance artists,
0: creators of mad
2: fetishes,
0: toiled in
2: dungeon,
0: endured the
2: deep, dark fantasies,
0: time and time again. These men
2: lubed up,
0: endured the lash of the
2: fisting
0: and sacrifice that we might
2: go in places with your hands.

0: physical.
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2: It's also more emotional. More psychological, too.
3: For us, we toiled and endured the lash time and time again. These men endured the lash so that we might. 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These men endured the lash so that we might.

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3: On the house.
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0: Virginia. Billy Harrington, stand here today, humbled by the task before us, mindful of the sacrifices borne by our Nico Nico ancestors. We are in the midst of a crisis. Nico Nico Doga is at war against a far-reaching storm of disturbance and pollution. Nico Nico's economy is badly weakened, a consequence of carelessness and irresponsibility on the part of management, but also the collective failure of hard choices in our care for a new mad age.
1: Oh shit, I'm sorry.
2: Sorry for what?

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1: The time to anal.
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1: anal.
3: Do you like what you see?
4: Do you
5: see me?
4: Just as long.

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0: My fellow brothers, I, Billy Harrington, stand here today, humbled by the task before us, mindful of the sacrifices borne by our Niko-Niko ancestors. We are in the midst of crisis. Niko-Niko Doga is at war against a far-reaching storm of disturbance and deletion. Today, I say to you that the challenge is real, they are serious, and they are many.
1: Don't stop
2: my dick in a
3: nagle.
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1: Change my whole entire house into a dungeon. 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
2: Fucking slaves. 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
1: It's gonna be a movie star, modeling and acting. After 102 auditions and small parts, you know, I decided, you know, I had enough. Then I get into escort work. The clientele requested a lot of fetishes. So I just decided to go, you know, full master with a full dungeon in my house.
2: Yeah!
1: Loop it up.
3: Swallow my cum.
2: Fuck.
1: Yeah. Loop it up.
3: Swallow my cum.
2: Fuck. Yeah!
1: Loop it up.
3: Swallow my cum.
2: Fuck.
1: Yeah! Loop it up.
3: Swallow my cum.
2: Fuck. Get your ass back here!
4: Let's get the hell out of here.
2: Fuck you! Get your ass back here!
4: Take it, boy! Come on!
2: Get your ass back here!
4: Suction!
2: Get your ass back here!
4: Let's get the hell out of here.
1: Dungeon master.
2: Fucking slaves.
1: Change my whole entire house into a dungeon. Dungeon master.
2: Fucking slaves. Get your ass down from here now, boy.
3: Loop it up, swallow my cum.
2: Fuck.
3: Loop it up, swallow my cum.
2: Fuck.
3: Loop it up, swallow my cum.
2: Fuck.
3: Loop it up, swallow my cum.
2: Fuck. Get your ass back here!
4: Let's get the hell out of here.
2: Fuck you! Get your ass back here!
4: Take it, boy! Come on!
2: Get your ass back here!
4: Suction!

0: of the spanking, of the spanking, of the spanking,
1: the lash
0: of the spanking, of the spanking, of the spanking, of the spanking,
1: the lash
0: of the spanking, of the spanking, of the spanking, of the spanking, of the spanking, of the spanking, of the spanking, of the spanking,
1: the lash of the spanking.

0: dark, dark,
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0: dark, dark,
2: dark,
0: dark, dark, dark,
2: dark, dark, dark,
0: dark, dark,
2: dark, dark, dark, dark, dark, dark, dark, dark, dark, dark, dark, dark, dark, dark, dark, dark, dark, dark, dark, dark, dark, dark, dark, dark, dark, dark, dark, dark, dark, dark, dark, dark, dark, dark, dark, dark, dark, dark, dark, dark, dark, dark, dark, dark, dark, dark, dark, dark, dark, dark, dark, dark, dark, dark, dark, dark, dark, dark, dark, dark, dark, dark, dark, dark, dark, dark, 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
0: Yeah.
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0: Yeah.
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0: come.
1: Stain. Damn right.
0: I'm an artist.
1: You better watch your
0: ass.
1: Cause I'm just
0: you know.
1: And
0: loop it up.

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0: 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So fucking.
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0: 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Break me down. Why won't somebody come save me
1: from this spanking?

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2: I ripped the skin.
1: I must confess that I
3: feel like a master.
1: I want what I've become.
4: Performance.
1: Just begun.
4: Kissing ass.
5: Master.
0: Dick.
2: I ripped the skin.
1: I must confess that I feel like a
5: master. Loop it up.
6: Gang it up.
5: Master.
7: I
5: master.
7: I
5: master.
7: I
5: master.
7: I
5: master.

0: yeah, I'm fucking coming.
1: I'm so horny.
0: Oh yeah, I'm fucking coming. Fucking. Oh yeah, I'm fucking coming.
1: I'm so horny.
0: Oh yeah, I'm fucking coming. Fucking. Oh yeah, I'm fucking coming.
1: I'm so horny.
0: Oh yeah, I'm fucking coming. Fucking. Oh yeah, I'm fucking coming.
2: Boy next door. Yeah. Boy next door.
3: Hello, right?

0: door.
1: Knocked them out. Yeah, some guys have been wanting to challenge me in a wrestling match.
2: No.
1: But about 1, 2, 3.

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1: You only make one penetrating sound?
0: Like maybe two.
1: Really?
0: Yeah.
1: Try to branch
0: Fuck.
1: Out. 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
0: Okay.

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When opportunity comes, put faith, put work into your faith, and don't be afraid to go out and live life, whatever your sexuality is, male, straight, boy, girl, go have fun. 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
3: I'm higher than two. You should just lube it up. I just decided to go full master.
4: Bondage, gay website.

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0: This thing, $300.
2: Come on. Get your ass down from here now, boy. And you too.
3: Lady first.
4: You two obviously want to endure the lash of the spanking.
3: Sure, why not?
2: Fuck you!
5: What's up, champ?
6: Yeah. Where is
0: I'm an artist. I'm a performing artist.
2: How are you doing?
7: Get the fuck out of there! Now!
2: Move! Move! Move! Move! Move! Come on! Come on!
0: That's amazing.
2: Come on! Come on!
0: It's a fucking...
2: Come on! Come on! Come on! Come on! Come on!
3: I'll give you one more round.
0: Yes, don't stop.
4: You must pull up our pants.
0: Stick your finger in my ass.
3: Yes.

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1: I cut a hole for the electrical box.
0: It's round.
2: Come on.
1: So?
0: So, haven't you ever seen an electrical box? It's rectangular.

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3: Oh master,
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0: Come.
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0: 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Come.

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1: Come on, college boy.
0: Oh, fucking coming.
2: Do you like?

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0: Sometimes I rip the skin.
1: Oh shit, I'm sorry.
0: Especially since they're such good size and all.
1: Mmm. I'd be right happy to.
0: What? Will you show me skin?
1: Daddy gave you good advice. Oh shit, I'm sorry.
0: Sorry for what? What? Sorry for skin.
1: Mmm. Oh shit, I'm sorry.
0: What? The skin. Our daddy taught us not to be ashamed of our skin.
1: Good advice.
0: Sorry for skin.
2: Where you going, fag boy? Why don't you get fucked? And you, just watch yourself, dude.
3: I swallow my cum.
4: But you need to go on your way. Let her close two walks down.
2: Fuck you.
4: Fuck you, little head.
5: Sup, chef?
6: Just get a house.
7: Gang it up.
3: Put your hands all over my soft
8: 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Oh, so easy.

0: Oh, sorry. 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
1: Do you like what you see?
0: No, I don't do anal. I just decided to go full master. Even though it's physical,

responsibly leave authorized common materials, the Nico Nico people, and forge a hard-earned peace in this mad world. What is required of us now is a new era of responsibility. This is the price and the promise of Nico Nikoman's citizenship. Nico Nico Duga, in the face of our common dangers, in this winter of our hardship, let us remember these timeless words, as we can.

0: name is Paul. 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After 102 auditions and small parts, I decided, I had enough. 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

0: based in Los Angeles, and there was not much of a leather scene down in LA, but I did manage to create a couple. I do bondage shows for Mr. International Leather Contest. Sex. 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

0: Moore, Patrick Rouge, and Drake Jaden, the other slave, they're gonna be here, and they're gonna be, you know, of use to the members. Any suggestion, any input they wanna have to do with the gay.
1: Spank.

0: My fellow brothers, I, Billy Harrington, stand here today, humbled by the task before us.
1: Our dad had taught us not to be ashamed of our dicks.
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gay, gay, gay, gay, gay, gay, gay, gay, gay, gay, gay, gay, gay, gay, gay, gay, gay, gay, gay, gay, gay, gay, gay, gay, gay, gay, gay, gay, gay, gay, gay, gay, gay, gay, gay, gay, gay, gay, gay, gay, gay, gay, gay, gay, gay, gay, gay, gay, gay, gay, gay, gay, gay, gay, gay, gay, gay, gay, gay, gay, gay, gay, gay, gay, gay, gay, gay, gay, gay, gay, gay, gay, gay, gay, gay, gay, gay, gay, gay, gay, gay, gay, gay, gay, gay, gay, gay, gay, gay, gay, gay, gay, gay, gay, gay, gay, gay, gay, gay, gay, gay, gay, gay, gay, gay, gay, gay, gay, gay, gay, gay, gay, gay, gay, gay, gay, gay, gay, gay, gay, 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

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I'm a performance artist. 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Who's going to be a movie star? You know, with modeling and acting. After 102 auditions and small parts, you know, I decided, you know, I had enough. And clientele requested a lot of fetishes. So I just decided to go, you know, full master

brothers, I, Billy Harrington, stand here today, humbled by the task before us, mindful of the sacrifices borne by our Niko-Niko ancestors. 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
2: 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I'm a performance artist. I'm hired for people to fulfill their fantasies, their deep, dark fantasies. 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
1: 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Keep loving.
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1: 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Keep loving.
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2: Fucking slaves.
0: 15.
1: 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Keep loving.
3: Spanking.
1: Hey. Keep loving.
0: Coming.
1: Hey. Давай, давай.
2: Fucking slaves.
0: 15.
1: 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Keep loving.
3: Spanking.
1: 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Keep loving.
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0: 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Fuck my anal. So horny. Again, feels lobby.
2: Yes.
0: Not so bad. Move your tongue around. Okay. Fuck my anal. So horny.
2: I love it.
0: Again, feels lobby.
2: Yes.
0: Fucking coming.
2: After that.

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2: make it bigger.
0: Penetrate my ass. Lube.
2: What?
0: Swallow my cum. Stick finger.
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2: make it bigger.
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0: Yes,
1: swallow. 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
0: The suction.
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0: Stick fights in really cool
1: pants.
0: And they know
1: that cocks.
0: Yeah, part of in the give bondage. Just to find
1: an artist.
0: Next one.
1: Performance.
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1: I've got a fat cock too. 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
1: 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Gang it up.
0: Yeah. Lube it up. Yeah.
1: Let it hit. Bet.
0: Yep. Fuck you.
2: Suck dick.
3: Fisting ass fucking deep.
2: My legs. Do you like what you see? Suck dick.
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2: Hang it up.
3: Я. Loop it up. Я.
1: Let it hit.
0: Нет.
3: You.
1: Suck dick.
4: Fitting ass fucking D.
3: Nice.
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4: Suck dick.
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0: 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You take my ass. You take my ass.
1: I live among fucking slaves.
2: I boss in this gym. Come on.
3: Let's fight against a
4: gay website.
3: So I guess
4: it's bondage.
5: I'm sorry.
0: For a master.
3: Never come.
0: Yes, we can.
3: I'm living in the forest of the
0: dick.

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2: City life.
0: That's amazing.
2: In the day.
0: I'm a performance artist.
2: It's a night.
0: I'm a boy next door.
3: A change of
2: time. I live among
3: fucking slaves.
0: Gay websites. It's bondage.
1: I'm sorry.
0: Full master.

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We are in the midst of crisis. Niko Doga is at war against a far-reaching storm of disturbance and deletion. Niko's economy is badly weakened, a consequence of carelessness and irresponsibility on the part of management, but also the collective failure to make hard choices.

0: Let it be said for our children's children that when we were tested by DOS attacks and refused by YouTube, we did not turn back, nor did we falter. And we were carried forth that the great gift of freedom be delivered and is safely to future generations. Thank you. God bless. And God bless Nico Nico Doga.
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2: My fellow brothers, I, Billy Harrington, stand here today, humbled by the task before us, mindful of the sacrifices borne by our Niko Niko ancestors. We are in the midst of crisis. Niko Niko Doga is at war against a far-reaching storm of disturbance and deletion. Niko Niko's economy is badly weakened, a consequence of carelessness and irresponsibility on the part of management.
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3: First time with another guy.

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We are in the midst of crisis. 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

D-Dar Dungeon, Bondage Anal, D-Dar Dungeon, oh yeah, D-Dar Dungeon, Fisting, D-Dar.

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3: 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Yes, we bring it to you.
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We are in the midst of crisis. Niko Niko Doga is at war against a far-reaching storm of disturbance and deletion.

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0: 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Suck some dick. Красиво. 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
0: Fisting 300 bucks.
1: Maybe you and I should settle it right here on the ring.
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1: Come on.

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1: 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I'm an artist. I'm a performance artist. I'm hired for people to fulfill their fantasies, their deep, dark fantasies. I was going to be a movie star, you know, with modeling and acting. After 102 auditions and small parts, you know, I decided, you know, I had enough.
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5: 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I don't know why it just does.
2: Oh, I'm fucking coming. 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
6: What the hell are you two doing? 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
7: Ass we can.
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0: Dungeon master.
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3: Ass,
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1: bored.
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0: 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You guys have now.
1: I'm an artist. I'm a performance artist.
2: Move, move, move!
3: Ouch!

0: Without further interruption, let's celebrate and suck some dick.
1: The other night, one of the boys was sleeping, and I reached out and played me a stick.
2: Okay, maggots,

Yeah.

0: 라디오
1: 게이 웹사이트 I'm an artist. I'm a performance artist. I'm hired for people to fulfill their fantasies, their deep, dark fantasies. This thing is 300 bucks. I want to get all different types. It's a little bit for everybody. You know, we're going to bring in the skinhead, leather, tattoo, piercing type. We also want to bring the boy next door. Everybody's getting tied up, whether they like it or not. That's the main thing. And hot sex. I do one show for Mr. International Leather Contest. I'm self-taught.
2: Yeah, smart ass.
1: You know, I'm just creating my own unique style of bondage.
2: Yeah.
1: And so I spend most of my time in the
0: dungeon in my house
1: creating fantasies. So now I'm putting them to good use.
2: You want to get on body? You know that's the point.

0: other night, one of the boys was sleeping. I reached out and played with his dick.
1: Yeah, certainly hung all right. He's a
2: deep, dark fantasy.

usually the guys pretty much high on power to get really get relaxed, to get, you know, and I have this long latex glove that goes all the way up to my armpit. And then I put on a surgical latex glove and just lube it up. It's a long process. Yeah, get your whole arm up and just lube it up. It's an intense feeling for the other person. I think for myself too, and just lube it up. You go in places that, even though it's physical, for some reason it's also more emotional. It's more psychological too. We both reach the same place. Really strange. My name is Dan. I'm an artist. I'm a performance artist. I'm hired for people to fulfill their fantasies.

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0: 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Full dungeon.
2: Semen.
1: Suction.
0: Loop it up.
3: Spanking.
0: Boy. Love.
4: Suck some dick.
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0: Suck some cock. Suck some cock.
2: What you moving?

0: 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Suck some cock.
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2: But she moving, yeah.
0: Yes, suck some cock. Suck some cock.

0: 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Dick.
1: Oh, master.
0: Kapayuk. 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
0: Up my ass.
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0: 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Fat talking.
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1: Start at Z.
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0: Come on! 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
2: 그냥 스톰.

0: Let it be said for our children's children that when we were tested by DOS attacks and refused by YouTube, we did not turn back, nor did we falter. And we were carried forth that the great gift of freedom be delivered and is safely to future generations. Thank you. God bless. And God bless Nico Nico Doga.
1: Oh shit, I'm sorry. Sorry for what? Our daddy taught us not to be ashamed of our dicks, especially since they're such good size and all.
2: Yeah, I see that. Daddy gave you good advice.
1: It gets bigger when I pull it. Sometimes, I pull on it so hard, I rip the skin.
2: Well, my daddy taught me a few things too.

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1: Like, maybe two.
0: Really?
1: Yeah.
0: Try to brand that.
1: Fuck.

My fellow brothers, I, Billy Harrington, stand here today, humbled by the task before us, mindful of the sacrifices borne by our Niko ancestors. We are in the midst of crisis. Niko Doga is at war against a far-reaching storm of disturbance and deletion. Niko's economy is badly weakened, a consequence of carelessness and irresponsibility on the part of management, but also the collective failure to make hard choices.

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And I was totally blown away. I said, sure, why not?

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1: Fuck you.
0: Fuck you, Leatherhead. 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
1: Oh, yeah.
0: Yeah.
1: Get a restaurant.
0: Let's go. 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I'll strip down into this. We'll celebrate here in the rain. You see?
1: Yeah, no problem.
0: All right. You got it. Get out of that jabroni outfit.
1: Yeah. Smart ass.

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1: What, the gay stuff?
0: Well, to tell you the truth, it's these fantasies I was telling you about.

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Like the other day, I was in the shower and I was fantasizing about everybody else in the shower and we were all getting off together. And I like it. You know, the other night, one of the boys was sleeping and I reached out and put it in his dick.

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1: 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Coming. 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
1: You want to get on bottom?
3: Fuck you!
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1: 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You want me to take it too, huh?
2: Mr. Affleck said to me, when are you going to have a gay party up here?
5: Well, you just go put your face up to that opening, and I'll show you what a glory hole is used for.
1: Ah, I see.
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2: 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That's a mistake.
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0: Don't stop.
3: Billy Harrington.

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1: Rip the skin. Cross,
2: six hot loads. Yeah.

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1: Good.
2: That's good.
3: Without further interruption, let's celebrate and suck some dick.